above all, you keep your clarity, you keep your focus, you keep your sense of love, and you keep your sense of purpose. Those are, they're integral, you know, they're key. Happiness, you know, a lot of people define success differently. You know, for me, you can have everything, you can have all the money in the world, but if it's not enjoyable, if it's not sustainable, if you can't be a person of integrity while having all these things, what does it matter? What does it mean? Your value is internal. Your value is internal.

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1: Okay.
2: Raised edge, hands out for balance. Slipping, you almost grab mine, but you find your feet

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She had Billie Eilish style, moving to Berlin for a little while, trying to find something to hold on to. Never text me, no.

0: and we kept it UK, and we kept it UK, and we kept it UK, and we kept it UK.
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right here. The grapple pit, word up, representing rockin' boulders. All my rich gangster style killers, y'all know what time it is. Shorty, do your thing, get up on that right now, boo.

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Whatever you do, keep to yourself. Keep your business to yourself. 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I promise to God.

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1: I've been all around town, bass thudding, drown as these sounds come in. 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

0: If I was an NBA player, I'd be Dylan Brooks, but worse. 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

eyes suffragette given to a gang of gets sold to a pack of losers down to Napalusha. 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

0: Cause on the grill of both things, we keep it clean, pristine, cleaner than clean. 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
1: Like, oh please, we ain't got no peas, because we spent all our money on some OCDs. 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We got some OJZs, couple ODBs, place them up in perfect order, cause my OCDs.

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We got some OJZs, couple ODBs, place them up in perfect order, cause my OCD.

0: 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It's like, oh please, we ain't got no peace, because we spent all that money on some OCDs. 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

0: Hey.
1: Yes?
0: It's me. From the hotel? With the flowers? Breakfast?
1: Yeah. So what do you want?
0: This may sound a bit strange, but it's not. I really like you.
1: What?
0: Yes. And do you like a drink or ice cream?
1: That's sweet.
0: Sweet? Yes. And I think I love you.
1: What?
0: You're so sexy. You know that?
1: I go now.
0: You can't do that. I love you.
1: But I don't love you. I think you're disgusting and drunk. Stupid tourist.
0: I said I love you and you say that? You can't do that.
1: Leave me alone. Get your hands off me.
0: What's wrong with you?
1: Get your fucking hands off me, you fucking pervert.
0: Hey!
1: Ayuda! Ese cabrón de turista me está atacando!
0: Halt deine Schnauze, du blöde Schlampe!